Rukushka, rukush, rutliev, Nimlahdius, Raval Kaslimar, Nakamal Tushir, Chawatra, Havra Kaslimar, I own Tachkarshin, Gir Kami, Maltius Chawata, Snik Hararkan, Gir, Snik Hararkan Sak, Kaskarahni Kikatun Takata Katiach Kavach, Nimlah Kamuhal Kartar, Bakhanchik Kolva, Kamikka, Nislopchik Rukul Kampan.